0: What's that?
1: Hey, team's there.
0: Doing a walk too, Tuesday.
1: What the hell is wrong with y'all? Are y'all insane?
2: What you mean?
3: What's going on?
4: Ever since that song came out, every day they've been shuffling. Monday shuffle, Tuesday shuffle. Everybody. The whole world.
5: I ain't scared of
4: everything. It will get in your bones.
6: I ain't got time for your demo, homie.
4: Hey,
6: no demo.
4: Put them on. Put these on like this.

0: but get it lit. Love you back,
1: yeah.
0: We the best.
1: Boring.
0: Give me the light,
1: yeah.
0: And we turn it up every time.
1: Every time.
0: And we bust it up, watch it.
1: Watch it.
0: Ha!
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1: I got one more song to go, and this one I need your help. Need you guys to sing along with me. This one's called Perfect. Good old-fashioned sing-along.